0: before you go, there's something I want you to have.
1: Oh, it's beautiful. But wait a minute, isn't this...
0: Yeah, yes it is.
1: But I thought the old lady dropped it into the ocean in the end.
0: Well, baby, I went down and got it for you.

0: On your foot penetration as you move across there, what you're doing now and what you had there back there, sharp clear.
1: Well, our cameras, as you might have expected, got pretty dirty yesterday. Matter of fact, we were having to wipe the dust off of the settings every time we took a picture so we could see them. And the lenses got pretty dusty, but they're all

0: that should be at bus Charlie, and the forward turn circuit breaker should be finally closed, and then attempt forward steering.
1: You know what I bet you did last night, Joe? You let some of those Marshall guys come up here and fix it, didn't you?
0: They've been working, that's for sure.
1: It works, Dave.